the level that we find, we stoop and take it because we feel it. But what we do not feel, we tread upon and leave it actually never think of. And as for my part as well, isn't it nice after all to share so little

But when his drinking, lusting, and his hunger for power became known to more and more people, the demands to do something about this outrageous

0: I certainly was in the right.
1: Yeah, it's definitely like Easy was cruising for bruising. Yeah,
2: I was really drunk at the time. You just told me.